Happy Independence Day, everybody. 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Happy Independence Day once again, and with that I start today's Club Mirchi Independence Day special with DJ Richard and Mirchi Oyontika. 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

0: 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It's hot.
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Club Mirchi with DJ Richard and Mirchi Oyon Dika. Ek scene ka reply na hai, to puri constitutional crisis ho jati hai. 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What is law?

0: 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We'll be right back after these messages. It's hot.
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0: 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We'll be right back after these messages. It's hot.
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Okay, this is the Independence Day special sweep for you on Club Mirchi with DJ Richard and Mirchi Oyon Tega. All set to celebrate one nation, one country, one flag. 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

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Club Mirchi जा रही है with DJ Richard and Mirchi और योंतिका. 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
1: Ladies and gentlemen, we are gonna go. 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
4: Ladies and gentlemen, we are gonna go. 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

0: 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It's hot.
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0: Ritchie, only on Ritchie. We'll be right back after these messages. It's hot.
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1: Ladies and gentlemen, we are gonna go. 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

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Keep that individuality.

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Club Mirchi with DJ Richard and Mirchi Ayontika. 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

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Here's your sign-off track. It's called Children vs. Moving to the Sun Mashup. Ta-ta and...

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Club Mirchi जा रही है with DJ Richard and Mirchi और Yontika. 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

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Club Mirchi with DJ Richard and Mirchi Oyontika. 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

0: Mirchi, only on Mirchi. 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It's hot.
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0: 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It's hot.
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8: Ladies and gentlemen, we are gonna go, we are gonna go, we are gonna go.

Welcome back, Club Mirchi, with DJ Richard and Mirchi Oyon. And right now it's time to listen to my favorite track. 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

Okay, this is the Independence Day special sweep for you on Club Mirchi with DJ Richard and Mirchi Ayon Tega. All set to celebrate one nation, one country, one flag. 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

0: Mirchi, only on Mirchi. We'll be right back after these messages. It's hot.
1: 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It's hot.
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3: Okay then, Spider-Man brand new day aa gayi hai and for God's sake please theater mein jaakar hi dekho is what Jeetu Raj will tell you kyunki is film mein kai choti choti aisi cheeze hain 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
7: Ladies and gentlemen, we are gonna go.

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0: Mirchi, only on Mirchi. We'll be right back after these messages. It's hot.
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0: 5G Recharge Mantra with Vishal Sethia and Brahma Kumari, Sister Shreya. 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
7: Gold prices are rising. 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
0: Hello, hello. This is the Gaana Indie Top 10. Bandi ka naam hai RJ Kaneka. This show is all about the hottest pop music of the week. 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
0: Hello and welcome. This is the Gaana Indie Top 10, only show on Mirchi, which is all about the hottest pop music of the week. Bandi ka naam hai RJ Kanika. Instagram par jao, follow karo. Follow karna bilkul free hai. Handle is at RJ Kanika. 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Independent music basically ek artist ko wo mauka deta hai ki tum jo feel karte ho, jo mehsoos karte ho, jo kahani batana chahte ho, apne music ke zariye wo batao. एंड स्पेस में कुछ आर्टिस्ट ऐसे हैं 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
1: 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So the thing is with actors, we hear it hundreds of times. So we are, our thing is something else only. We have heard it so much that we've consumed it so much that we kind of detached from it also. 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
2: Okay then, Spider-Man brand new day aa gayi hai and for God's sake please theater mein jaakar hi dekho is what Jeetu Raj will tell you kyunki is film mein kai choti choti aisi cheeze hain 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
15: 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Yeah.

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2: 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So the thing is with actors, we hear it hundreds of times. So we are, our thing is something else. Only we have heard it so much that we've consumed it so much that we kind of detached from it also. Although they are beautiful songs, but जब मैं दोबारा सुनता हूँ, it's just this nostalgic experience that you have. 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

0: 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We'll be right back after these messages. It's hot.
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0: Ritchie, only on Mirchi. We'll be right back after these messages. It's hot.
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